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0: Here's your WOW weather forecast.
1: Slight chance of thunderstorms tonight, otherwise partly cloudy skies. Lows level off around 73. Winds out of the southeast, 5 to 10 miles an hour. Chance of thunderstorms tomorrow. Daytime highs approaching 88. Cloudy skies with a few peaks of sun. Cloudy skies expected tomorrow night. Thunderstorms likely. Lows level off around 75. With your WOW weather, I'm meteorologist Megan Mulford. Right now, 79.
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0: your WOW weather forecast.
1: Slight chance of thunderstorms tonight, otherwise partly cloudy skies. Lows level off around 73. Winds out of the southeast, 5 to 10 miles an hour. Chance of thunderstorms tomorrow. Daytime highs approaching 88. Cloudy skies with a few peaks of sun. Cloudy skies expected tomorrow night. Thunderstorms likely. Lows level off around 75. With your WOW weather, I'm meteorologist Megan Mulford. Currently, it's 79 degrees.
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The devil went down to Georgia. He was looking for a soul to steal. He was in a bind because he was way behind and he was willing to make a deal. 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

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Johnny said, "Devil, just come on back if you ever want to try again. 'Cause I told you once, you son of a gun."

0: Here's your WOW weather forecast.
1: Slight chance of thunderstorms tonight, otherwise partly cloudy skies. Lows level off around 73. Winds out of the southeast, 5 to 10 miles an hour. Chance of thunderstorms tomorrow. Daytime highs approaching 88. Cloudy skies with a few peaks of sun. Cloudy skies expected tomorrow night. Thunderstorms likely. Lows level off around 75. With your WOW weather, I'm meteorologist Megan Mulford. Currently, it's 77 degrees.
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I had my guitar on my back. When a stranger stopped beside me in an antique Cadillac.

He said, this is where you get off, boy, cause I'm going back to Alabama. As I stepped out of that Cadillac, I said, mister, many thanks. 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The whole

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0: Here's your WOW weather forecast.
1: Slight chance of thunderstorms tonight, otherwise partly cloudy skies. Lows level off around 73. Winds out of the southeast, 5 to 10 miles an hour. Chance of thunderstorms tomorrow. Daytime highs approaching 88. Cloudy skies with a few peaks of sun. Cloudy skies expected tomorrow night. Thunderstorms likely. Lows level off around 75. With your WOW weather, I'm meteorologist Megan Mulford. Currently, it's 77 degrees.
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Princess Anne, Snow Hill, and Ocean City for rediscovering the country you love. Across Delmarva, the country has never sounded better. 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
2: 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When we were more active and ate more healthy foods, and you checked on me every once in a while. Is that too much to ask? I don't want to leave, but unless you stop ignoring me, what else am I supposed to do? 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

0: Here's your WOW weather forecast.
1: Slight chance of thunderstorms overnight. Otherwise, mainly cloudy skies expected. Lows level off around 73. Winds out of the southeast, 5 to 10 miles an hour. Cloudy skies with a few peaks of sun again Tuesday. Chance of thunderstorms. Daytime highs approaching 88. Thunderstorms likely. Tuesday night, lows level off around 75. Cloudy skies. With your WOW weather, I'm meteorologist Megan Mulford. Currently, it's 79 degrees.
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0: got. Here's your WOW weather forecast.
1: Slight chance of thunderstorms overnight. Otherwise, mainly cloudy skies expected. Lows level off around 73. Winds out of the southeast, 5 to 10 miles an hour. Cloudy skies with a few peaks of sun again Tuesday. Chance of thunderstorms. Daytime highs approaching 88. Thunderstorms likely. Tuesday night, lows level off around 75. Cloudy skies. With your WOW weather, I'm meteorologist Megan Mulford. Currently, it's 77 degrees.
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0: Here's your WOW weather forecast.
1: Slight chance of thunderstorms overnight. Otherwise, mainly cloudy skies expected. Lows level off around 73. Southeast winds 5 to 10 miles an hour. Cloudy skies with a few peaks of sun again Tuesday. Chance for storms. Highs level off around 88. Thunderstorms likely. Tuesday night, lows dip down to about 75. Cloudy skies expected. With your WOW weather, I'm meteorologist Megan Mulford. Right now, 77.
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1: This is the Ag Radio Network Farm News. I'm Tom Cassidy with Tim Slezarczyk.
2: The Department of Justice has an investigation into major meat packers, and it's been gaining momentum recently amid new reports on cattle market practices. Some of the new developments in the ongoing investigation into the largest meat processors in the U.S. is renewing focus on questions that have been long-standing about competition in the cattle market. A new report offers first meaningful updates on how the investigation is progressing, signaling that federal officials are taking a deeper look at the structure of the beef supply chain. Department of Justice is focusing specifically on the Big Four, Tyson, Cargill, JBS, and National Beef, examining potential, quote, criminal anti-competitive conduct. This won't be the first time that this investigation has been going on. Those four companies are estimated to control roughly 80-85% of U.S. beef processing capacity, a level of concentration that's drawn scrutiny from producers, lawmakers, and economists for years, decades even. Reports indicate the investigation is examining whether meat packers engaged in illegal coordination or agreements related to cattle procurement and pricing behavior. For many producers, the concerns center on the growing gap between box beef prices and the price paid for live cattle, as well as the limited number of buyers that are available, especially in certain regions. Industry analysts have long noted that when fewer packers dominate the market, it reduces competition for cattle and potentially pressures prices at the producer level, even during periods of strong consumer demand for beef. The investigation is coming amid ongoing concerns about rising beef prices for consumers, tying the issue of market concentration to broader food price inflation. The latest investigation follows a similar effort that was launched in 2020. That probe stretched over several years but had limited public detail. Reports surfaced last fall indicating the Department of Justice closed that investigation with no charges.
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2: Cattle on feed for the nation on April 1st was down 1%, with cattle and calves on feed for the slaughter market and large capacity feedlots of 1,000 or more totaled 11.6 million head on April 1st. That inventory, 1% below April 1st of a year ago. Inventory included 7.25 million steers and steer calves, down slightly from the previous year. That group accounted for 63% of the total inventory of cattle on feed, with heifers and heifer calves accounting for 4.3 million head, down 1%. Placements in feedlots during March totaled 1.7 million. That was 7% below 2025, with net placements at 1,660,000 head. Placements the second lowest for March since the series began back in 1996. During March, placements of cattle and calves that were on the lighter side were 320,000 head, 6 weights 250,000, 7 weights 435, 8 weights at 474,000. The rest were in those very heavy cattle. Marketings of fed cattle in March totaled 1,630,000 head. That was 6% below 2025. Marketings the second lowest for March since the series began in 1996, though heavier weights on those cattle has made beef about the same. Other disappearance did total about 50,000 head during March. That was 9% below 2025.
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0: Here's your WOW weather forecast.
1: Slight chance of thunderstorms overnight. Otherwise, mainly cloudy skies expected. Lows level off around 73. Southeast winds 5 to 10 miles an hour. Cloudy skies with a few peaks of sun again Tuesday. Chance for storms. Highs level off around 88. Thunderstorms likely. Tuesday night, lows dip down to about 75. Cloudy skies expected. With your WOW weather, I'm meteorologist Megan Mulford. Right now, 78.
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4: Rowdy Vision is my social media handle. Well, at least it is on the platforms I prefer, Facebook, YouTube, and TikTok, too. But the interaction with my rowdy friends, well, that's still pretty much on Facebook. What's up with them today? Todd seems to be a tad bit confused, his post reads. The boss told me that as a security guard, it was my job to watch the office. I'm already at season 6 and still don't know what that has to do with security. Wade doesn't seem to know what he did wrong at work either, but he knows he is in trouble. Here's what he just posted. They said be honest. Now everyone's crying and I have to apologize. And Jenny has high expectations. Even if she reached a relatively low bar, she says, I put on jeans today. So I expect a trophy or at least a handwritten note of profound appreciation.
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0: It's Ridin' with Rowdy.
1: Solo maxing is something that singles are being forced to examine because dating these days is just too dang expensive. Matter of fact, the average date now costs around $200 and people just can't afford it. Dinner alone has seen a 31% price jump this year, and due to this lifestyle choice, dating websites and apps are seeing a significant drop in subscriptions. So, when you hear a 20-something these days saying they are going to check out Plenty of Fish, it's not the dating site, it's the discount buffet located on the seedy side of town.
0: It's Ridin' with Rowdy.

0: not an optometrist myself, but I think I know enough about it to accurately diagnose a severe astigmatism in at least one individual, and thankfully, despite her frantic call to police, no one was injured and a crisis was averted. You can imagine that officers with the Bridgewater, Massachusetts Police Department took very seriously her report of a man in a camouflage jacket walking along the side of a busy roadway armed with a bazooka. But when they arrived, they saw something just a little bit different. But there was a man, and he was exactly where the caller said he would be, and he was wearing a camouflage jacket or vest, but that bazooka claim was a bit far-fetched. But the man was actually armed with a fully loaded, semi-automatic, gas-powered leaf blower.
1: It's Ridin' with Rowdy.
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4: News. I'm Sue Guzman. The Pentagon launching another round of strikes against Iran following the deaths of three U.S. troops in Jordan.
5: Strikes targeting command and control centers in Iran, others targeting sites where Iranian missiles and drones are being launched from. Those U.S. attacks come in the wake of an Iranian ballistic missile attack in Jordan.
4: Fox's Steve Harrigan, those strikes have now ended. Tropical storm Bertha forming in the eastern Gulf, becoming the second named storm of the Atlantic hurricane season. The system is expected to drench the Florida panhandle and much of the southeast. Darlene Graham telling Fox's Hannity that she plans to run for a full term for her late brother Lindsey Graham's Senate seat.
6: I've made a decision.
7: You're in.
6: Yeah, I'm in.
4: And the deadline to file is next Tuesday. Graham died July 11th at the age of 71. 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
1: Here's your WOW weather forecast.
3: High of 88 today, under cloudy skies with a chance for storms. Southerly winds 8 to 15 miles an hour. 73 tonight, thunderstorms likely. Cloudy tomorrow, thunderstorms likely. Daytime highs approaching 85. Upper 70s Thursday and Friday. Chance for storms Thursday. Slight chance for showers Friday. With your WOW weather, I'm meteorologist Megan Mulford. Currently, it's 77 degrees.
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1: Police in Northern California are investigating a road rage incident that went from bad to bizarre. Authorities say that two drivers got into a confrontation after one allegedly started honking and tailgating the other one. So both men pulled over, got out of their vehicles, and that's when the blows were thrown. And then one of them reportedly grabbed a ukulele and smashed the other over the head with it. Both drivers left the scene before police arrived. Investigators are now treating the case as an assault with a deadly weapon. I would not go that far. I mean, a ukulele is really only harmful to humans when somebody begins to play it.
0: Rowdy Yates and Riding with Rowdy.
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3: Have you heard about Honda? Offering up riding lawnmowers that can reach a speed of 130 miles an hour. They say it can cut an acre in a matter of minutes. And it's also capable of qualifying for the Daytona 500. You want to talk about provocative? 8 out of 10 women admit they have cooked a meal for their man, topless. For the love of God, do not give the Food Network any more ideas. Oh, and if you love the Lord, best you be sure to buy yourself a pair of stretch pants. Let me tell you why. A new study finds that religious people are more likely to become obese. Of course, that's bound to happen when you enjoy your daily bread with lots and lots of jelly.
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1: Thank goodness he's going to be okay. Though it's not like he didn't know what he was getting into. A hiker fell off a cliff in Northern California and was rescued after a challenging 7-hour operation involving air, land, and sea teams. The hiker managed to make a call to 911 after the fall, and it was the San Francisco Fire Department that led the rescue through very difficult conditions, including heavy fog that made visibility very poor. He used high-powered flashlights and a rope rescue system to reach the hiker. Then the Coast Guard deployed a helicopter once the fog lifted, and that assisted in the controlled descent down the shoreline to safety. The little bit of irony in all this was the name of this mountain region, which is known to most as Dead Man's Drop.
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1: Is this another hot cup of coffee on the lap lawsuit, or does this lady have a case? A woman from Texas has sued McDonald's after she allegedly became violently ill after eating a sausage McMuffin at a location in New York. She alleges the breakfast sandwich was wholly unfit for human consumption, said it looked disgusting, and described it as having contained contaminants, poisons, toxins, parasites, bacteria, germs, and or organisms. But she ate it anyway. Now she claims she cannot work and wants to be compensated for any lingering medical issues. Of course, all of this could have been avoided if she had simply asked for a refund or gone to Burger King instead.
2: It does have a little whang in it.
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5: Fox News, I'm Sue Gosser. U.S. Central Command completing a 10th straight night of heavy strikes against Iran following the recent deaths of U.S. troops in Jordan. President Trump is expected to decide within the coming days whether or not to expand military operations and return to full-scale combat. Trump administration opening a new investigation into international student aid at Harvard, accusing the Ivy League school of excluding American students from scholarships offered by Chinese donors.
6: The DOJ claims that amounts to illegal discrimination. Harmeet Dillon, who heads the Justice Department's Civil Rights Division, said schools cannot get federal funding while at the same time taking foreign money to use only for aid to students from abroad.
5: Fox's Gernal Scott, Harvard denies the allegations. 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
2: Here's your WOW weather forecast.
3: High of 88 today, under cloudy skies with a chance for storms. Southerly winds 8 to 15 miles an hour. 73 tonight, thunderstorms likely. Cloudy tomorrow, thunderstorms likely. Daytime highs approaching 85. Upper 70s, Thursday and Friday. Chance for storms, Thursday. Slight chance for showers, Friday. With your WOW weather, I'm meteorologist Megan Mulford. Currently, it's 77 degrees.
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1: A woman in Arizona had a very unusual excuse for driving more than 100 miles an hour on a state highway. She was trying to get home in time to watch Love Island. Well, authorities arrested that driver on charges of criminal speed and reckless driving. They also impounded her vehicle for 20 days. While many speeding motorists claim they're late for work, they're rushing to the airport, there's some sort of a family emergencies. Troopers don't often hear someone admit they're just trying to make it home for a reality TV show. I, too, found it almost inexcusable myself, unless the Bugs Bunny Roadrunner hour is about to start.
0: You're riding with Rowdy.
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3: Chincoteague anglers have had great opportunity for red drum inside Chincoteague Inlet. Captain John Rogers put his family on several, along with Shane Wilton, Billy Reed, and several others. Live and cut spotter croaker have been the bait of choice. Just offshore, the nearshore wrecks continue to provide good catches of flounder and increasing numbers of triggerfish. Spays remain difficult to find. Flatfish have been found as deep as 100 feet this weekend. Gulps and strips of oily fish belly remain the top baits.
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2: So what if, instead of showing up on a first date as the most polished, put-together version of yourself you can be, you instead show up as, you know, just yourself, warts and all. Apparently millions of single people are trying this, and some daters call it goblintimacy. And while some dating trends involve you, you know, concealing your truest self, goblintimacy is the exact opposite. You show up just as you are, for better, for worse. That means you don't hide any of your flaws. You're very upfront about all your baggage from the beginning. By the way, this was all inspired by a book called Unsingle, How to Date Smarter and Create Love That Lasts by Amy Chan. And I do not know this for a fact, but I have it on good authority that she herself has been married 3 times.
1: This is Riding with Rowdy.
0: Wow.

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1: Hey, I made the bold prediction that other countries would take a hard look at this, and yes, they have. Though I seriously doubt it's ever going to fly here. But in the United Kingdom, Prime Minister Keir Starmer announced that Britain will ban children under the age of 16 from using social media altogether. No more Snapchat, no more TikTok, no more YouTube, beginning early next year. And the way their laws work, they can do it. Australia and Indonesia have already put restrictions in place on their young population's use of social media, which is why you see so many young yet unhappy Australians and Indonesians.
0: This is Riding with Rowdy.
2: Wow. Fringy.

0: It's Ridin' with Rowdy.
1: Kevin Samuels was the guy who coined the term high-value man. And millions of women would do anything to land one. But ladies, keep in mind, there are strings attached. A TikToker shared her experience of meeting a guy, and apparently they really hit it off. But before he agreed to go on a date with her, he insisted that she send him $100. Well, he had to take off work to go on this date, and he said his time was very valuable, but she declined. But this experience has left a lot of people wondering if modern dating has finally entered this new era, one where first dates come with service fees and cancellation policies and apparently a cover charge just to spend time together. For most, that would be a deal breaker. For guys like me, it makes total sense.
0: You're Ridin' with Rowdy.
2: This is a message in a minute. He is the God who is more than enough. In John chapter 6, we find the story of the loaves and fishes, and most of you know that story, but there were thousands of people to be fed, and what food did they have? Well, none, except for the little boy with the 5 loaves and 2 fishes. Not hardly enough to feed the large crowd, but Jesus said, have everyone sit down. He blessed the food, gave it to the disciples, and they passed it out. After everyone had eaten and was full, Jesus told the disciples to pick up the leftovers.

0: food left over. I need you to hear this. What do you need? What are you lacking? What's missing in your life? You need to grab hold of this. My God, your God, our God is more than enough.
1: A Message in a Minute with Pastor Greg Fentress is brought to you by the Fisher's Hook Ministry, online at thefishershookministry.com.
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4: Fox News, I'm Sue Gosser. U.S. Central Command completing a 10th straight night of heavy strikes against Iran following the recent deaths of U.S. troops in Jordan. President Trump is expected to decide within the coming days whether or not to expand military operations and return to full-scale combat. Trump administration opening a new investigation into international student aid at Harvard, accusing the Ivy League school of excluding American students from scholarships offered by Chinese donors.
5: The DOJ claims that amounts to illegal discrimination. Harmeet Dillon, who heads the Justice Department's Civil Rights Division, said schools cannot get federal funding while at the same time taking foreign money to use only for aid to students from abroad.
4: Fox's Gernal Scott, Harvard denies the allegations. 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
13: Here's your WOW weather forecast.
14: High of 88 today, under cloudy skies with a chance for storms. Southerly winds 8 to 15 miles an hour. 73 tonight, thunderstorms likely. Cloudy tomorrow, thunderstorms likely. Daytime highs approaching 85. Upper 70s Thursday and Friday. Chance for storms Thursday. Slight chance for showers Friday. With your WOW weather, I'm meteorologist Megan Mulford. Currently, it's 79 degrees.
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0: Yes, of course we know right from wrong. 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
1: I never used the social media app Telegram, but worldwide millions of people do. What I never knew about the app is that it was created by a Frenchman named Paul Durove, who made more than one significant contribution to society. He has fathered 106 children. 106! Now, a good number of them are his natural-born children, and others he fathered through fertilization donations. Either way, though, he promised he will divide his vast fortune among all of them equally. His intention is to ensure that all of his offspring have the same rights and opportunities, but it's clear to me that he had more opportunities than most.
0: It's Ryden with Rowdy.
1: Wild's got another 10 in a row next for Berlin.
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2: 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The 101st Chincoteague Volunteer Firemen's Carnival and Pony Penning with your official station of the Saltwater Cowboys. 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

0: Mamus, Moses. Sit down on a Mamus. Make it count, son. 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
6: Safety is priority one when it comes to driving instructors teaching teenagers who are about to hit the mean streets for the very first time. But I am not sure there will ever be a teachable moment coming from this horrible accident. A teenager has shuffled off his mortal coil after a grisly rollover crash that was completely and totally avoidable. For whatever reason, he decided to light his armpit hair on fire while behind the wheel. And within seconds, he was dead. Now, this might have been an attempt to create some sort of a viral moment online because in-car cameras caught the whole dang thing. And even managed to capture the driver's final few words, which reportedly were, "Hold my beer and watch this."
4: Riding with the Rowdy

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1: A significant payroll blunder has turned a Wayne County, Michigan employee into an unexpected millionaire thanks to a staggering $1.6 million deposit in her account that happened at the end of May. Now, the county had safeguards that were designed to prevent such errors, but it failed to catch this one. But the employee, who has dedicated over 20 years to the county, promptly informed her supervisor the following day and then began the process of returning the money. Big question is, what would you do in a situation like this? And me, I'd probably let him know, but only after I had safely arrived in a non-extradition nation.
0: Rowdy Yates and Riding with Rowdy.

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1: Thankfully, I don't live in a place that's crawling with those Waymo taxis. And you know what? I'm glad I don't. Waymo has recalled nearly 4,000 of them after they were caught driving in restricted construction areas. And by the way, this recall comes after a dozen or more instances where these Waymo robo-taxis drove into or onto places they should not have. What we should be grateful for is that no one was injured. I mean, it could have been far worse, but as per usual, at most construction sites, all of the workers were taking a break.
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4: News, I'm D'Angelo. The U.S. conducting a 10th round of airstrikes. CENTCOM saying the goal is to degrade Iran's ability to continue to attack commercial vessels in the Strait of Hormuz.
5: U.S. Central Command released a statement saying since early May, CENTCOM forces have helped to facilitate the transit of approximately 900 commercial vessels and 450 million barrels of crude oil. They went on to say American forces remain postured and prepared to hold Iran accountable for unwarranted aggression towards civilian mariners.
4: That's Fox's Trey Yang's. Tropical Storm Bertha moving across the northern Gulf towards Texas.
6: Maximum sustained winds coming in at 50 miles per hour. The structure is still very ragged, and it's about 110 miles southwest of Panama. The intensity expected to stay in check. This is expected to remain a tropical storm as we have a couple of things that are going to hinder its development.
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9: Here's your WOW weather forecast.
10: Cloudy skies expected today with thunderstorms likely. Daytime highs approaching 88. Winds out of the southwest, 10 to 15 miles an hour. Cloudy skies expected again. Tonight, thunderstorms likely. Lows dip down to about 73. Cloudy skies expected. Tomorrow, thunderstorms likely. Daytime highs approaching 85. With your WOW weather, I'm meteorologist Megan Mulford. Currently, it's 78 degrees.
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1: Foodie influencers and health-conscious TikTokers agree that Celtic salt is really the only salt you need. It's less processed and more pure than your typical table salt. And it contains minerals that you wouldn't normally get, you know, like, say, out of a box of Morton's. And just eating a grain or two of this Celtic salt every day is proving to have countless health benefits. If you're curious, Celtic salt is gray in color, and it's not pink like the once wildly popular Himalayan salt. I never bought into that because, I always had an issue with something they claimed was 3 million years old, yet the packaging warned you that it would expire in 90 days.
0: You're riding with Rowdy.
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2: The NYPD has identified 33-year-old Gustavo De Jesus Torres as the suspect in a string of six bank robberies that yielded surprisingly low returns. Over the course of 5 days, Torres allegedly targeted Chase Bank branches across four different boroughs using threatening notes to demand cash. But despite his aggressive tactics, he walked away empty-handed from three of those branches and only got $20 from the branch in Harlem. Surveillance footage even captured this suspect looking kind of dejected on a subway platform between his attempts. Torres now faces multiple new charges for his unsuccessful crime wave that netted him a whopping $600.
1: This is Riding with Rowdy.
0: Wow, retro country, streaming live. 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
1: So are you ready to learn a little about yourself today? A voice that resembles your own may be working to empty your wallet. Oh, this is true. Advertising experts now reveal when a spokesperson, a pitchman, or a social media influencer sounds vocally similar to ourselves, well, we trust them more and we're more likely to be persuaded and influenced. People really do lean towards voices that sound a lot like our own. They believe that a voice like that is more competent, so they follow that advice more often, and that might be the reason that I will never run out of KTEL albums or tubes of crazy glue.
0: You're riding with Rowdy.

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1: You know you messed up when a cruise line bans you for life. Carnival Cruise Lines has placed 16 passengers on its do not sail list following a violent altercation at the Port of Miami. This fight involved two families, and it occurred right there at the Customs and Border Protection area, and it did require a police response. Despite the chaos, which you may have seen on video, that included shoving and punches being thrown, no one opted to file charges. So authorities classified the incident as mutual combat. But it is back to the drawing board for both of those families when it comes to the remainder of their summer travel plans. All thanks to Carnival's ban and Spirit's bankruptcy.
0: It's Ridin' with Rowdy.
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8: Here's your WOW weather forecast.
9: Cloudy skies expected today with thunderstorms likely. Daytime highs approaching 88. Winds out of the southwest 10 to 15 miles an hour. Cloudy skies expected again tonight. Thunderstorms likely. Lows dip down to about 73. Cloudy skies expected tomorrow. Thunderstorms likely. Daytime highs approaching 85. With your WOW weather, I'm meteorologist Megan Mulford. Right now, it's 79 degrees.
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1: You will never guess what is making an automotive comeback. The minivan. And it's Chrysler that's leading the charge. Big incentives, that's one of the reasons why. With an uptick in sales of 20% here in the States, and in Canada, it's even bigger. Of the Canadians that bought new cars last year, 34% of them were minivans. That could be the fuel efficiency, it could be the onboard tech, or the fact that it can haul more cargo for when people decide it's time to leave that godforsaken country.
0: Riding with the Rowdy.
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and the eyes that used to burn for me. Now they no longer look my way. And the love that used to be, why, it just got lost in yesterday.

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Today, the 21st, it's National Junk Food Day. So yes, whether it's sweet or salty, you just enjoy yourself. It's also Invite an Alien to Live with You Day, you know, like third rock from the sun kind of thing. I think I can go along with that considering how complicated the world is right now. I could have ET move in, no problem. And it's also National Be Somebody Day. And I think this is the most important out of all of that. And that's a day to dedicate to thinking about how you can be a positive role model or a mentor to somebody in your community, because there's something that you offer that nobody else can. Here's Tracy Lawrence. 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

floor poor. 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He went down, but they missed me by a hair. He'd always stop right there and say,

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And what are some things that older generations got right that we just quietly stopped doing to our own detriment? Think about what you have to say about that. But think about it. We're going to talk about it next on Wow 101 and 99.3.

0: Joe DeMessina on WOW 101 and 99.3. What is something older generations got right that we just quietly stopped doing to our own detriment? You remember house parties just growing up where your parents would have people come on over and they would have food and snacks and drinks and just got the whole neighborhood together and everybody was just part of one big community. We need to keep doing that, maybe like a potluck so that we can all kind of pull our resources together. And they also valued privacy all at the same time where everything didn't have to be put out on social media and being comfortable with being bored. That's always a good thing. Calling out other people's kids on their bad behavior. Everybody is so scared now, but man, if they're bad, they're bad. What about sewing? I still sew, man. And passing on skills and knowledge to the next generation, like cooking, sewing, DIY, cart maintenance, and things like that. That's also something that we did to our own detriment. Coming up, we've got Johnny Cash next on WOW 101.1 and 99.3.
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4: Here's your WOW weather forecast.
5: Cloudy skies expected today with thunderstorms likely. Daytime highs approaching 88. Winds out of the southwest 10 to 15 miles an hour. Cloudy skies expected again tonight. Thunderstorms likely. Lows dip down to about 73. Cloudy skies expected tomorrow. Thunderstorms likely. Daytime highs approaching 85. With your WOW weather, I'm meteorologist Megan Mulford. Right now, it's 81 degrees.
6: WOW weather is powered by Thorns Marine in Stockton, the number one mercury dealer on the Eastern Shore.
7: I was toting my pack along the dusty Winnemucca Road. When along came a semi with a high-end canvas-covered load. 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And so I climbed into the cab and then I settled down inside. 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

Parkersburg, Gravelburg, Colorado, Ellensburg, Rexburg, Vicksburg, Eldorado, Larimore, Atmore, Havistall, Chattanooga, Chasta, Nebraska, Alaska, Opelika, Baraboo, Waterloo, Kalamazoo, Kansas City, Sioux City, Cedar City, Dodge City, Washington.

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Joe Dippy on Wow 101 and 99.3. Now, if your partner is a gym rat and you'd rather spend that hour on the couch, relationship experts say don't panic. They look at what's being called as the exercise gap, and it suggests that couples can be perfectly happy even when their fitness habits don't match. Now, the real issue isn't who works out more. It's whether one partner starts judging, pressuring, or trying to control the other person's lifestyle or appearance. That's when it becomes a problem, because exercise often represents deeper

0: concerns like health, aging, attractiveness, or even fears about the future. And the key is respecting each other's differences and understanding the motivations behind them. So maybe they've got genetic difficulties that they are trying to overcome. Just by working out is going to solve that. So the idea really is mutual support, good communication, and less pressure to be fitness twins. Maybe you've got better genetics than some other people. Me? I gotta exercise. I have to. We got another 10 in a row next on Wow 101.1 and 99.3.
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Kentucky Headhunters on Wow 101 and 99.3. We've got the Wow Wake Up Coffee Break on Facebook. Yes, go to our Facebook page, Wow That's Country, and check out the Wow Wake Up Coffee Break powered by AC Cycles and O'Call, Harleys and Indians and all the parts. Wow's Wake Up Coffee Break. Give us a thumbs up at Wow That's Country.

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0: Diamond Rio on Wow 111 and 99.3, and your morning coffee or a favorite energy drink could soon come with a lot more information. The FDA has added caffeine labeling to its list of regulatory priorities for 2026, and that means that the agency is considering new guidelines that could encourage companies to clearly disclose how much caffeine is actually in their products. So right now, manufacturers generally aren't required to list the actual caffeine content on labels. So it could be wilder than you think. So the move comes as energy drinks face growing scrutiny, especially over potential health risks for younger adults, teens, kids, things like that. And the FDA says no new rules have been proposed yet, but they are looking for ways to help consumers understand exactly how much caffeine they're getting in every single sip. We've got George Strait on the way next on Wow 111 and 99.3.
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6: Here's your WOW weather forecast.
7: Cloudy skies expected today with thunderstorms likely. Daytime highs approaching 88. Winds out of the southwest 10 to 15 miles an hour. Cloudy skies expected again tonight. Thunderstorms likely. Lows dip down to about 73. Cloudy skies expected tomorrow. Thunderstorms likely. Daytime highs approaching 85. With your WOW weather, I'm meteorologist Megan Mulford. Right now, it's 77 degrees.
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0: Travis Tritt on Wow 111 and 99.3. And could your car run on a Dunkin'? I know I can run on a Dunkin'. But in South Korea, they developed the process that turns used coffee grounds into cleaner burning fuel. Exposing wet grounds to extreme heat, they created this tiny steam explosion that transforms the waste into a charcoal-like material called biochar. So these researchers have been making these fuel packs, and they're producing a kind of energy that is similar to coal, but burns more cleanly. With 10 million tons of coffee waste generated worldwide each year, the technology could help keep some waste out of the landfills while actually using it to make fuel for other machines. So, yeah, they might take all of the waste from Dunkin' and Starbucks and turn it into something. We've got another 10 in a row next on Wow 101.1 and 99.3.
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0: Alabama on Wow 101.1 and 99.3. And you overachieve much? Yeah, imagine earning a perfect 4.0 GPA and still not being the valedictorian because your classmate's GPA was nearly three times higher. And that's exactly what happened at a Florida high school where the valedictorian graduated with an 11.99 GPA. How did that happen? Well, he achieved the score by completing 20 AP classes and 24 dual enrollment college courses, enough to earn an associate degree before finishing high school. So the unusual GPA has prompted Hillsborough County schools to change their graduating system. Beginning next year, weighted GPAs will be capped. District leaders say that the old system of inflated GPAs created extra work for colleges and may have encouraged students to take an unhealthy academic workload. That valedictorian's heading to Duke this fall. So, yeah, he got an associate's, and a lot of people are doing that nowadays because they need the academic rigor. We've got Merle Haggard on the way next on WOW 101.1 and 99.3.
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11: Here's your WOW weather forecast.
12: Cloudy skies expected this afternoon with thunderstorms likely. Daytime highs approaching 88, winds out of the southwest 10 to 20 miles an hour. Overcast skies again tonight, thunderstorms likely. Lows level off around 73. Overcast skies tomorrow, thunderstorms likely. Daytime highs approaching 85. With your WOW weather, I'm meteorologist Megan Mulford. Currently 81.
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Well, we all know that the academic scores for a GPA is 4.0, right? Well, this guy graduated with almost a 12 GPA. How did that happen? And this is from high school. I'll tell you about it coming up next on WOW 101 and 99.3.

0: 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It's the largest indoor and outdoor fine arts and crafts event on the Eastern Shore of Virginia. They're going to have breakfast and lunch options, hopefully some blueberry treats to go in there. Sounds like all kinds of them, actually. Muffins, pancakes, ice cream, pies, cakes. 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

Wow 101 and 99.3. Our very own Doc Holloway is going to be right here at 3 o'clock to bring you 10 in a row with the Wow Ride Home. The Wow 5 o'clock whistle and quit in time in retro country for your ride home on Wow 101 and 99.3.

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And if you're looking for the Fountain of Youth, you might be able to find it at a museum or a movie theater coming to you. Yes, I'm going to tell you about what movie theaters and Botox do not or do have in common. 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

0: Martina McBride on Wow 101 and 99.3. And if you're looking for the Fountain of Youth, you might be able to find it at a museum or a movie theater. A new study suggests that a night at the movies or an afternoon at a museum could do more to entertain you, and it may actually help you slow down the aging process. Yes, researchers analyzed a lot of adults, and they found that people who regularly attended cultural activities like movies, museums, art galleries, concerts, theater performances tend to have a younger biological age than those who rarely took part. So scientists measured biological or psychological age using factors like blood pressure, cholesterol, grip strength, lung function, and walking speed, and those who participated in cultural activities at least every few months had the psychological age about 3 years younger than those who didn't. So yes, get out, see the museums, go to plays, go to shows, go see music. It'll make you younger. Blake Shelton on the way next on Wow 101 and 99.3.
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7: Here's your WOW weather forecast.
8: Cloudy skies expected this afternoon, with thunderstorms likely. Daytime highs approaching 88, winds out of the southwest 10 to 20 miles an hour. Overcast skies again tonight, thunderstorms likely. Lows level off around 73. Overcast skies tomorrow, thunderstorms likely. Daytime highs approaching 85. With your WOW weather, I'm meteorologist Megan Mulford. Currently 82.
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0: Charlie Pride, Unwell 101 at 99.3, and this could be your next job. Back in 2021, the Milwaukee City Council officially named the area in and around Miller Brewery as the Champagne of Beers region. So that's the region of the city. Well, now the parent company Molson Coors wants a super fan to be the mayor of the area around that Champagne of Beers region. The honorary job lasts for 1 year, and the official duties are incredibly easy. As the mayor, who will be sworn in at a Milwaukee ceremony on September 19th, in exchange gets 2 free cases of High Life beer, a private dinner for 8 inside the historic underground Miller Caves, some cool gear, and a $2,000 check. As an added bonus, anyone who applies will also get an official citizenship certificate for the Champagne of Beers region, so everybody wins. Coming up, we've got another 10 in a row next on Wow 101 and 99.3.
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they start talking about child support, alimony, and the cost of the court, it didn't take me long to figure out how far in the toilet I was. I'm telling you, they have

0: my wife told it, I'm gonna be carrying food stamps. You get it, Judge? I'm gonna be just. That's not funny, huh?
1: 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He's here every single weekday morning at 5 a.m. He's going to bring you 10 in a row every hour. In fact, we're going to do that all day, every day. And we're in the middle of 10 in a row right now. 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

Craig Morgan on Wild 101 and 99.3. Some people just don't like soccer, and they're saying adios to the World Cup. We'll talk about some of the complainers coming up next. Right now, it's Vince Gill on Wild 101 and 99.3.

0: 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Adios World Cup. While the World Cup was a huge success for almost everybody involved, there were plenty of people who aren't happy it's over because they simply don't like or care about soccer. USA Today writer Nate Davis is one of those people, and he listed a bunch of complaints about soccer that ring true with other soccer haters. Some of the highlights, if you're this person, no Cinderella stories, there wasn't even a whiff for it, upset after round 16. They play a third place game, which is pretty much the battle between the losers. Refereeing, soccer fields are roughly one third larger than a football field. There are 22 players running around, and there's one referee on the pitch to keep an eye on all of it. So there's always some kind of controversy, but they keep on playing though. I will give soccer players, they just, no tears in soccer. And then he said offsides rule, it probably needs to be there, but it's still tough to understand and officiate. Ties after watching 90 minutes of a game, this one does get me. Of the guys running around on the grass, there's got to be a winner. We want a winner. But no, you can have a tie. And there you go. That's why some people just aren't into soccer. But I think that's kind of weak. It's actually a pretty good deal. We've got George Strait on the way for you next on WOW 111 and 99.3.
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7: Here's your WOW weather forecast.
8: Cloudy skies expected this afternoon with thunderstorms likely. Daytime highs approaching 88, winds out of the southwest 10 to 20 miles an hour. Overcast skies again tonight, thunderstorms likely. Lows level off around 73. Overcast skies tomorrow, thunderstorms likely. Daytime highs approaching 85. With your WOW weather, I'm meteorologist Megan Mulford. Right now, 82.
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0: Alan Jackson on WOW 101 and 99.3. 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Yep, we're inviting you to that in Snow Hill, the 26th annual blessing of the combines. 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TTI Hydraulics, the Mid-Atlantic's heavy-duty specialist. When it busts, TTI is a must. It's the 26th annual blessing of the combines in Snow Hill, Saturday, August 1st, with WOW 101 and 99.3. We've got another 10 in a row on the way for you next.
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Trisha Giroux, John Wow, 101.1 and 99.3, brightening up our rainy, thunderstormy kind of day today. That's right. Hey, we're getting through. 10 in a row country. It's Doc Holloway joining you now for the Wild Ride Home and Willie Nelson.

0: Crazy Bird. 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Retro country in 101.1 and 99.3. Rehoboth Brewerton's fifth chicken barbecue of the season is coming up this Saturday. Across from the Rusty Rooster there in Westover on Green Hill Lane. Price is $9 for half a chicken in a roll. Some chickens should be ready to go by 9:30 and sold until it's gone. With the Rehoboth Virgins Club chicken barbecue this Saturday. Green Hill Lane, Westover. You can see it and smell it from the highway. Great stuff there. Great chicken. Get the details. Click on Live Local. 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
2: Here's your WOW weather forecast.
3: A severe thunderstorm watch continues. Thunderstorms likely this afternoon, otherwise cloudy skies. Highs level off around 88, southwest winds 10 to 20 miles an hour. Cloudy skies expected again tonight, thunderstorms likely. Lows level off around 73, thunderstorms likely. Tomorrow, high temperatures reach up to 85, overcast. With your WOW weather, I'm meteorologist Megan Mulford. Currently 82.
2: WOW weather is powered by Thorns Marine in Stockton, the number one mercury dealer on the Eastern Shore.

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0: Paisley. 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Wow, welcome to you to Snow Hill and the 26th annual blessing of the combines. Not this weekend, but next weekend, folks, as we say hello to August and the start to Agricultural Week. That's right, celebrating local agriculture and farm families Saturday, August 1st. Tons of fun for the whole family with kids' pedal tractor pulls. Yeah, say that one fast. Petting barnyard, hay rides, and more. And the big parade of farm equipment. Can't miss that. That's right. Joining us in on the celebration are friends at Delmarva Flooring, also by Horizon Farm Credit, Tidewater Seeds, and TTI Hydraulics. 26th annual blessing of the combines in Snow Hill, Saturday, August 1st, with Wow 101.1 and 99.3.
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Hopefully you're dreaming with your eyes open at the workplace. It's Clay Walker, Wow 101 and 99.3. Good news is less than an hour to go before quitting time. 10 in a row country, the Oak Ridge Boys coming up. Dwight Yoakam, Waylon Jennings. Got some good ones coming up. Here's Keith Urban right now on Wow.

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But remember, I won't allow the things you used to do.

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Check out our website for everything Pony Swim. That's right. We've got you covered for the Pony Swim. Details on times, all that good stuff. We've got it on our website. Of course, Wow's going to be live from the 101st Pony Swim this year, 1 week from tomorrow. That's right, Wednesday the 29th. And I would like to thank our sponsors for helping us out with that. Friends at Buchanan, Subaru, Pocomoke, Seaside Vacation and Sales, also Redmond's in Oak Hall, and Calgary's Land Service. Yes, indeed, we'll be live on location on Swim Day 1 week from today, right here on Wow 101.1 and 99.3, the official station of the Carnival.

0: Travis, Whisper My Name, Wild Ass Country at 101.1 and 99.3. Well, the 19th annual Wild Cruisin' coming up this Saturday on the Crisfield Waterfront from 3 until 7 p.m. Over 300 cars on display. 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That's right. 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
2: News. I'm John Saucier. President Trump hosting the President of Lebanon for a bilateral meeting at the White House today. Mr. President, do you have any concerns about a blockade of ship traffic in the Red Sea by Houthi rebels in Yemen?
3: We've had no problem with the Houthis. They've had no problem with us for a long period of time, including during this conflict. I think that if there is something like that, we'll just have to take care of business.
2: The Iranian-backed Houthis announced they would be enforcing a blockade against Saudi Arabia and the Bab al-Mandeb Strait. The U.S. military announcing the deaths of four U.S. service members in Iranian attacks over the weekend. House Democratic Caucus Vice Chair Ted Lieu blames Republicans.
4: They died because Donald Trump and his rubber-stamp Republicans entered a war of choice with no strategy, a lack of defensive munitions, and a lack of planning.
2: America is listening to Fox News.
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1: Here's your WOW weather forecast.
11: A flood watch continues until 6 p.m. tomorrow night. A severe thunderstorm watch continues until 10 p.m. tonight. Lows level off around 73 tonight under cloudy skies with thunderstorms likely. Winds out of the southwest 10 to 15 miles an hour. Thunderstorms likely. Tomorrow, daytime highs approaching 85, overcast skies. With your WOW weather, I'm meteorologist Megan Mulford. Currently, 80.
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We got all your retro favorites right here on Wow. Now that's country.

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0: Toby Keith on Wow, That's Country, 101.1 and 99.3 as we get ready to crank up the evening and our 5 o'clock whistle. Coming up, powered by our friends at Coastal Cure Cannabis in Del Mar, Maryland. We are kicking off a 10 in a row country for your ride home. We're going to do that next for the guy that drinks, swears, steals, and lies. Michael Peterson kicks off our Wild Ride Home. Just a minute, hang on.
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It's quitting time here at WOW. 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

0: Tim McGraw and Everywhere. Wow, that's country. 101.1 and 99.3. Glad to have you along this evening. Good evening to you. Some things happening. Let's see. Saturday, downtown Snow Hill from 4 to 8 p.m. Hey, it's Christmas in July. That's right. Festive fun, including a curated artisan craft market at Sturgis Park, kids' activity, sidewalk sales, and much more. That's right. So that's happening this Saturday. They're coming up on Monday, kind of kicking off Pony Swim Week. Ponies in the Park on Monday, July 27th. That's 1 o'clock in the afternoon at the Robert Reed Park on Chincoteague. This is after the beach walk. That's early in the morning, around 6. Special performance and meet and greet by the Chincoteague Pony Drill Team. If you're here for the horses for Pony Swim, we got to see that one. And then Tuesday at the Chincoteague Center, the annual Buckaroo Bingo event is happening. 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
2: Fox News, I'm John Saucier. The United States and Iran continue to exchange fire as a deal to end the conflict seems nowhere in sight. Senate Majority Leader John Thune commenting on President Trump's reaction to moves made by the Iranian regime.
3: What the president did in response to the Iranians violating the ceasefire was to make it clear that we weren't going to tolerate that. And I think his objective is getting the strait open.
2: Senator Thune says Iran is breaking international law by preventing ships from crossing through the Strait of Hormuz. Senate Minority Leader Chuck Schumer, he says Dems in the upper chamber are working to bring American soldiers out of that region.
4: Senate Democrats will now force another vote this week to end this unauthorized war and bring our troops home.
2: Secretary of War Pete Hegseth is testifying in front of a congressional panel on the Pentagon's budget request. He tells Congress the latest estimate of the cost of the war with Iran, $37.5 billion. 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
1: Here's your WOW weather forecast.
8: A flood watch continues until 6 p.m. tomorrow night. A severe thunderstorm watch continues until 10 p.m. tonight. Lows dip down to about 73 tonight under overcast skies with thunderstorms likely. Winds out of the southwest, 10 to 15 miles an hour. Cloudy skies expected again tomorrow. Thunderstorms likely. High temperatures reach up to 84. With your WOW weather, I'm meteorologist Megan Mulford. Currently, it's 81 degrees.
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Conway Twitty is on Wow 101.1 and 99.3 singing a song about George Strait's jeans. Yeah. He wears them, doesn't he? Tight fitting jeans? All right, forget it. It's Wow That's Country.

0: 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The TTI Hydraulics line is open at 410-941-9699.
1: Wow.
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0: Sarah Paisley, Wild 101.1 and 99.3. And that, my friends, is going to do it for me. Doc Holloway saying nighty night, and we'll see you back here tomorrow. Riding the Rowdy starts at 5. Allie's back at 10. I'll see you at 3. Have a safe night. See you tomorrow. Bye-bye.
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1: A flood watch continues until 6 p.m. tomorrow night. A severe thunderstorm watch continues until 10 p.m. tonight. Lows dip down to about 73 tonight under overcast skies with thunderstorms likely. Winds out of the southwest, 10 to 15 miles an hour. Cloudy skies expected again tomorrow. Thunderstorms likely. High temperatures reach up to 84. With your WOW weather, I'm meteorologist Megan Mulford. Currently, 75.
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0: Here's your WOW weather forecast.
1: A flood watch continues until 6 p.m. tomorrow night. A severe thunderstorm watch continues until 10 p.m. tonight. Lows dip down to about 73 tonight under overcast skies with thunderstorms likely. Southwesterly winds 10 to 15 miles an hour. Thunderstorms likely. Tomorrow, high of 84, overcast skies. With your WOW weather, I'm meteorologist Megan Mulford. Right now, 73.
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